it's hard to say that I'd rather stay awake when I'm asleep, because my dreams are bursting at the seams.

been round in that Texas town. About to check outside the game. You know what I'm talking about. Just let me know if you wanna go to that whole mile on the range. They got a lot of nice girls.

tour. Yeah, might hurt myself falling on the floor, but when I get back up, I cycle more. Yeah, feeling like I'm rolling on my course. Everything's a cycle, do a tour. Yeah, might hurt myself falling on the floor, but when I get back up, I cycle more.